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But say you want me to stay, and I won't. 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Digo double G, so do petty polo, yeah. 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Mami me duele cuando no estás conmigo. Y aunque soy tu hombre, todavía soy amigo. 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

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Make it our second home. Take it off, make it, I wanna see you. 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